These sounds come in. I've been on a high, low, free souls go only where the love is. 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
1: 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He the homie, homie from yeah. He from up top. Mm-hmm. 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
1: 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Love. Out NY, tipping through Saks Fifth. Couple bucks on me, handgun and a bad bitch. Grind till we mad rich. Niggas gon' bar just like the Mavericks. Full length fray at the Forum just like magic. I could turn one into two, this shit magic. Cigarette boats in Miami, this shit average. Counting currency while I listen to currency. Get rich or die trying bins, driving with urgency. $50 million estate, house on the lake. Double lamb chops in front of the gate, stay 48. She fuck around and left too soon, didn't clean the plate. Now she calling, crying, talking about how she made a mistake.
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like Olive Garden. Your garbage made Tracy Morgan fire. 656, welfare cheese with the grits, that's how we started. The Knicks blew out Charlotte. You ain't gotta be a barber to get your wig parted. Brain particles hit the carpet, I spark shit. All you hear is hit dogs barking, that's niggas talking. Like a bunch of bras in a gossip column.

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I see it soon, so I see it later. Feel like a king, so I live like a pharaoh. Roger Federer, when I swing like spider. Best man up, look how the world got better. We pull up, I made our vibes get better. These days, music, my obsession. 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

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A secret base no one knows. Just set the record straight with me. Set the record straight with me.

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1: So soon?
0: Don't grab my arm like that.
1: I'm sorry. But why must you leave so soon?
0: Because Tom's due any time now, stupido.
1: Can't you just stay for another half hour? I want to talk to you. Seriously.
0: So talk to me. Seriously.
1: Vixen!
0: Look, we've had our fun. Playtime is over, and now it's business as usual.
1: So this has just been fun and games to you? You bitch. You cold bitch.
0: Go on, let's get dressed. You could do anything you wanted to me. What would you do?
1: Turn you over my knee and spank your bare butt.
0: What a funny policeman you are.
1: Come on.

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3: 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Look, Dad, it's not
2: mine. Where did you get it?
3: Dad,
2: answer me. Who taught you how to do this stuff?
3: You, all right?

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0: This is you, mama. 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
1: Hello.
0: Hello.
1: I'm Marie. And this is my son, Jabril, next to me. I love him dearly.
0: I love you too, mommy.
1: I love you too, Brilly. 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Bye.
0: Love and kisses.

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1: Peace, brother Elijah.
2: Hey, peace, girl. How you doing?
1: I'm maintaining. I've just been thinking, though, man, about the situation for today's youth, man, the seeds, man. What's your opinion on that?
2: That's strange. I was thinking the same thing. Son, I read in the Holy Quran how it says, "Has thou seen him who belies religion? That is one who is rough to the orphan." And no matter what we say our religion is, whether it's Islam, Christianity, Judaism, Buddhism, old schoolism, or new schoolism, if we're not schooling the youth with wisdom, then the sins of the father will visit the children. And that's not keeping it real, that's keeping it wrong.

roster. 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

0: Dakota S. Dot Carters, I beg your pardon. 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
0: 656, welfare cheese with the grits, that's how we started. 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

0: Hi, this is D-Cup Debbie. I'm here with Son Doobie. Yo, Son, how do you like your funk? 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Yo, Son, how do you like your funk? 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
1: I like my funk X-rated like I like my sex.

across social media, particularly on Instagram and Snapchat, temptation is everywhere. 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It's easy money. It almost sounds too good to be true.

Welcome to the madness. I bring good tidings and gladness. Getting with the getting like Gladys. Claudine R.I.P. My arm pack got two copies. Sentimental J-side, not on the floppy. Feel the heartbeat. Sometimes real life is sloppy. I'm bored with this monopoly. About to rise out the poverty. Black people the majority. I see the vision like Geordie. Still reserve Prince Georgie. Four stars when you hear it on the recording. Award winning. I put the third act at the beginning. Standing in the corner, arms folded, just chilling. Standing in the corner, arms folded, just grinning. Smooth criminal, on the mic, get it? Moonwalk with a tomahawk. At the top of the beanstalk, surprise top flight of the world, Craig. Check the logo at the letterhead, cat brown bread. J-Lib told you turn it up to the red. Set it off, I suggest you do what they said. They normalize violence, they never normalized organizing. And building up your own environment. It's all about corporations and yeah.

0: 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Ships and shoes and sealing wax and cabbages. 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
1: What's up?
0: Word is bomb, I gotta show them the flavor. Back to the funk track, like black sheep, my man, you say, who's the red man? Where's the red man? I kill,
1: yo, yo, yo,
0: I smother,
1: chill.
0: I get down
1: yo,
0: with the
1: bread.
0: Yo, chill, G. Chill, lot. It's over, man.
1: Yo, you don't.